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1: Here we go with week two of the greatest debut album openers ever. First cuts from first sides from first albums. We're into bands beginning with the letters K through M this time, whereby K is for the band, fronted by future ELP singer Greg Lake and the Robert Fripp-led King Crimson, who started up their magnificent October 69 debut album with what Rolling Stone magazine called a 7.5-minute statement of purpose, rock power, jazz spontaneity, classical precision, harnessed in the service of a common aim in the song 21st Century Schizoid Man. And K is for Kiss, who reworked a Paul Stanley song called Stanley the Parrot into the lead song from their self-titled debut album of early 74 they called Strutter. Leave it to Led Zeppelin to come out of the gate January 69 singing about good times, bad times. It was August of 73, the band named after the school teacher who punished the long hairs, Lynyrd Skynyrd proclaimed, "I ain't the one." Then it was May of 76, Kim Mitchell's legendary band were self-titled and out of the gate with Hangover. Then it was October 77 when Meatloaf landed like a bat out of hell. And from the summer of 83, Metallica came calling the first time with Side One Cut One from their debut album Kill 'Em All, proclaiming, "When we start to rock, we never want to stop." In the song, Hit the Lights.
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It could be two, or it could be four. It will be one of the two, or four. That's too much math. The May Tour 4 weekend on Cool 94.5.

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8: Mainly clear skies today with some strong winds. Tonight, clouds are expected with some fog and a low of 18. Tuesday, showers in the morning expected to taper off in the afternoon with the chance for thunderstorms and a high of 28, going down to a low of 4 with the chance for showers overnight. Wednesday, clear but the temperature is expected to drop with a high of 11 during the day, falling to a low of 0 with a clear sky overnight.
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could be two, or it could be four. 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
6: Mainly clear skies today with some strong winds. Tonight, clouds are expected with some fog and a low of 18. Tuesday, showers in the morning expected to taper off in the afternoon with the chance for thunderstorms and a high of 28, going down to a low of 4 with a chance for showers overnight. Wednesday, clear but the temperature is expected to drop with a high of 11 during the day, falling to a low of 0 with a clear sky overnight.
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7: Mainly clear skies today with some strong winds. Tonight, clouds are expected with some fog and a low of 18. Tuesday, showers in the morning expected to taper off in the afternoon with a chance for thunderstorms and a high of 28, going down to a low of 4 with a chance for showers overnight. Wednesday, clear but the temperature is expected to drop with a high of 11 during the day, falling to a low of 0 with a clear sky overnight.
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5: Mainly clear skies today with some strong winds. Tonight, clouds are expected with some fog and a low of 18. Tuesday, showers in the morning expected to taper off in the afternoon with a chance for thunderstorms and a high of 28, going down to a low of 4 with a chance for showers overnight. Wednesday, clear but the temperature is expected to drop with a high of 11 during the day, falling to a low of 0 with a clear sky overnight.
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0: Cool 94.5. Good morning. This is the Pre-Caffeine Club. It's the show before the show. We do have a yellow level heat warning in effect for our area. And you know what? I'd rather have that than a yellow level frost warning. I will take that any day of the week. It's currently 17. It is going to be a high of 28 today with a chance of rain. And if that bothers you, don't you worry, because it's cooling right off tomorrow. We're getting a high of 10 for your Wednesday, high of 17 for your Thursday, 16 for your Friday, 15 for Saturday, 20 for Sunday, 23 for Monday. And hey, coming up on the show, it's Tuesday, my dudes, all new Founded on Marketplace, all new Wacky World Records, Topic du Jour at 7:10, Google It Trivia at 7:20, of course, ENN at 7:50, Cool Days of the Week. It is Somewhat Truthful Tuesday, plenty of opportunities to be lied to over the long weekend, cool birthdays and our daily affirmations after that. All that and more right here on Cool.
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0: Cool 94.5. Good morning. My name is Eric. This is the Pre-Caffeine Club. It's the show before the show. It's currently 17 degrees. Going to be a high of 28 today. Although Environment Canada is saying a chance of rain. There is a yellow level heat warning in effect, which, I mean, I'll take that over a frost warning in effect, you know? Hey, coming up on the show for today, it is never late to have your first shark attack. How often do shark attacks occur in places where there are no sharks? Well, over in Iowa, the answer is now one. Little bit later after that, would you go to a museum where everybody's in a bikini? Every so often you encounter an idea that makes you go, sorry, say that again. Did you say you're going to a museum in a bikini? I don't know. Absolutely insane. And then a little bit later after that, round of applause for Oklahoma for finally joining us in the 21st century. They are now the 17th U.S. state to full out ban child marriage. So they get a tenuous round of applause for that, you know? All that and more right here on Cool.
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1: Good morning with an update for CKNX News Today .ca. I'm Ryan Drury. Communities throughout Huron County are splitting over $610,000 in total provincial funding for emergencies, fire prevention, and local events. Huron Bruce MPP Lisa Thompson announced the funding last Friday. The municipality of Morris Turnberry will receive $32,000 through the Community Emergency Preparedness Grant to purchase 4 mobile emergency road closed trailers. Also getting funding through that grant is the municipality of Central Huron, which will receive just over $44,000 to upgrade radio communication equipment for first responders. Also, the town of Goderich will receive just over $48,000 to strengthen emergency preparedness through the purchase of a drone, portable digital signage, and a digital notification and alerting system. There's also local funding coming through the Fire Protection Grant, the Mental Health and Public Safety Supports for Public Safety Personnel Program, the Mobile Crisis Response Team Enhancement Grant, and the Community Events Program. More information on all the funding is available on our website. From CBC News, government funding cutbacks and a distrust in public health authorities means the world is not ready for the next pandemic, according to a report released yesterday by the Global Preparedness Monitoring Board. More frequent infectious disease outbreaks have growing health, economic, political, and social impacts, according to the report, which says investment has not kept pace with rising pandemic risks, meaning there is less capacity to recover from them. On key measures, equitable access to diagnostics, vaccines, and therapeutics, the report says the world is moving backward. If anything, the recent hantavirus outbreak, which includes 3 deaths and 11 confirmed or probable cases, but spreads in a way that experts are not worried about a pandemic, should serve as a, quote, wake-up call, said Peter Hotez, a professor of pediatrics and molecular virology and dean of the National School of Tropical Medicine at Baylor College of Medicine in Texas. Saying Canada has failed to meet commitments on defense spending, the Trump administration is walking away from the Joint Board on Defense. U.S. Undersecretary of War Eldridge Colby says some of the blame should lay on Prime Minister Mark Carney's frequent statements about making alliances with other countries. CBC News says the board was created in 1940, but it hasn't met since U.S. President Trump returned to the White House. And 3 Toronto police officers have been arrested in Spain, 2 for sexual assault and assault causing injuries. Police in Catalonia says it involved a sex worker. CBC News says Toronto police aren't identifying the 3, and 1 has already returned to the country. For more on these and other stories, visit cknxnewstoday.ca.
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1: In sports, what a game 7 in Buffalo. Montreal built a 2-0 lead courtesy of goals from Philippe Deneau and Zach Bolduc, both in the first. The Habs held the lead until the middle of the second when the Sabres came alive, courtesy of a Mattias Samuelsson shot that went off the backside of Jordan Greenway and in. Captain Rasmus Dahlin scored a ripper in the third to ensure there was OT. That set the stage for Alex Newhook, who scored his second game 7 OT winner in this playoff run. He also scored the goal to eliminate Tampa. Montreal will play Carolina in the conference final. Cody Bellinger bounced a game-tying 2-run homer off the top of the center field wall. Jazz Chisholm Jr. clipped the left field foul pole with a go-ahead shot, and David Bednar bent but did not break as the Yankees rallied for a 7-6 victory over the Blue Jays last night at Yankee Stadium. Ernie Clement went deep for 3 runs, and George Springer got his 1,500th career hit, but it wasn't enough in a nail-biter. Game 2 is tonight at 7:05. Dylan Cease dueling Will Warren for the Yankees. 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
1: Environment Canada has most of Midwestern Ontario under a yellow heat warning. Today, a chance of showers, likely thunderstorms, a high hitting 28. Tonight, lingering showers and thunderstorms, a low of 5. On Wednesday, sunshine, a high of just 10. On Thursday, sunny skies, a high of 17. Right now, it's 18 degrees at CKNX. I'm Ryan Drury.
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9: Yeah.

It's 18 degrees. It's a little bit wet and rainy outside. There is a yellow level heat warning that should be ending by tonight. High of 28 today, dropping down to 5 tonight. And if you don't like the heat, don't worry. Tomorrow is a high of 10.

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0: It's never too late to have your first shark attack. Cool 94.5, good morning, it's 6:21. Yellow level heat warning in effect for our area. Currently 18 degrees, maxing out at 28 today with a chance of rain. My name's Eric, and how often do shark attacks occur in places where there are no sharks? Well, over in Iowa, the answer is now one. Iowa is a landlocked state, smack dab in the middle of the U.S. There's no salt water for many, many miles. And yet, somehow, they managed to record the state's first ever shark attack. Can you guess what happened? I'll give you a second. If you guessed that an employee at a zoo got bitten while feeding the sharks, you would be correct. Now, I can't think of anything I'd rather do less than go look at sharks in captivity. And evidently, nobody else wants to as well, because shortly after the shark bite occurred, the zoo announced that they're closing permanently. Is it ever a bad thing when zoos die out? I think instead going to an actual sanctuary that takes care of the animals properly, better way to go. And evidently, they have a dozen shark sanctuaries globally, and nobody's gotten bit, so maybe we're kind of side-eyeing Des Moines, Iowa a little bit on that one, you know?
1: If you're gonna make a song that'll share the same name as the album, it better deliver. And these do. The Cool Title Tracks Weekend. 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
1: Good morning with an update for CKNXNewsToday.ca. I'm Ryan Drury. The new sports pad in Harrison is up and operational. On May 11th, the Harrison Kinsmen Club held a ribbon-cutting ceremony for the brand new pad located right next to the Harrison Arena. According to the Harrison Kinsmen, over the last year, the club has worked with the town of Minto while getting a range of support from suppliers and contractors who donated labor, time, and materials to make the pad a reality. The total cost of the pad was $135,000. The Harrison Kinsmen fundraised in a handful of ways from events like Tough Truck, the July baseball tournament, the March curling bond spiel, and donation of time and materials from contractors. The new sports pad offers a great spot to play basketball or hockey. From the Canadian Press, Canada's defense minister is set to make an announcement today at the home base of the Canadian Forces Snowbirds team. David McGuinty's visit to 15 Wing Moose Jaw in Saskatchewan comes amid speculation about the future of the aerial acrobatic squadron. Opposition Conservative Member of Parliament Fraser Tolmie raised the issue of the team's future earlier this month. He told Question Period that air shows across North America are, quote, quietly being told they can't book the snowbirds for events in 2027 and that this summer will be their final season. McGuinty replied that the team's aircraft fleet is approaching the end of its life, but the snowbirds would continue air demonstrations as long as the planes remain safe. He said the federal government is examining replacement options but didn't provide a timeline for how long the snowbirds could still potentially perform. An American doctor has tested positive for Ebola. He's working in the Congo where there's an outbreak. The U.S. Centers for Disease Control and Prevention told Thomson Reuters the risk in North America is still low. Three men are dead after two people opened fire at a mosque in San Diego. Global News says the shooters, a 17 and 18-year-old, are both dead. The FBI is investigating, and they believe the shooters died from self-inflicted gun wounds. Their car was found in the middle of a road with the two dead inside. Finally, from the Canadian Press, for many Canadians who have an intellectual disability or know someone who does, Frank Hayden is a treasure. Hayden, who sparked the idea to create Special Olympics Canada and later spearheaded the organization, died this past Saturday. He was 96, the organization said in a statement. He was born in Windsor, Ontario, and grew up further east in St. Catharines. His groundbreaking research in the 1960s found that exercise could transform people with an intellectual or developmental disability such as autism or Down syndrome. For more on these and other stories, visit cknxnewstoday.ca.
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1: In sports, Rebecca Leslie's fourth goal of the playoffs kept the Ottawa Chargers championship bid alive. Leslie scored the game winner with 56 seconds left in regulation on Monday to give the Charge a 2-1 win over the Montreal Victoire to force a game four of the best of five PWHL Walter Cup final. The Victoire, with two OT wins on home ice, lead the best of five series 2-1. Game four is tomorrow night in Ottawa. Montreal opened the scoring at 7:32 with Maureen Murphy before Peyton Hemp tied it before Leslie's eventual winner for Ottawa. Porter Marteau had a goal and a helper. Sidney Crosby had four assists, and Canada defeated Denmark 5-1 for its third straight win at the Men's World Ice Hockey Championships yesterday. Gabe Vilardi, Denton Matejczuk, Ryan O'Reilly, and Parker Watherspoon also scored for Canada, with Macklin Celebrini dishing out two assists. Jet Greaves made 15 saves. Nick Olofsson had Denmark's lone goal. Nikolai Henriksson stopped 33 shots in the loss.
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1: Environment Canada has most of Midwestern Ontario under a yellow heat warning. Today, a chance of showers, likely thunderstorms, a high hitting 28. Tonight, lingering showers and thunderstorms, a low of 5. On Wednesday, sunshine, a high of just 10. On Thursday, sunny skies, a high of 17. Right now, it's 18 degrees at CKNX. I'm Ryan Drury.
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1: It's 6:44, heat warning in effect, 18 degrees, high of 28 today with a chance of rain. And hey, starting off strong in the land of the Zuck, we are looking at Mount Forest, where a woman is selling an adult trike. 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Well, if you've missed out on those opportunities, you're still in luck, because over in Goderich, a fella is selling a 4-pack of autographed WWE photos. Paige, Lita, Trish Stratus, and the late China. The whole pack will put you back only $250, but I predict that in another 10 years, they'll probably be even more valuable. And finally, I've been talking a lot about those VHS tapes people have been selling around here. Well, to watch those, you will need a VCR, and a guy outside of Listowel has one for only $60. It's a Sylvania brand, excellent condition, but he says it doesn't come with any of the wires, so you'll have to source your own RCA cables. That's all for Found It on Marketplace for today. Join me again on Thursday for some more local treasures.
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2: There is always something absolutely insane going on in Florida, and this time it's a world record-breaking catfish. That's right, baby. Often our records are broken by humans and seldom by those in the animal kingdom. However, the Florida Fish and Wildlife Conservation Commission proudly displayed their newest capture, which was last week. A 73.6-pound catfish reeled in from the Suwannee River, shattering the record for the biggest blue catfish ever captured. Now, this big old beast broke the old record of 69 pounds, which everybody knows is the funny number, and all I hope for is to see the next catfish that breaks the record. I hope Florida hits 100 pounds, baby. I hope they get a 100-pound catfish and chop them up, roll them into breading and herbs and spices, and make some crispy fried catfish for everybody. I can barely talk because I'm so hungry right now.
0: Say hello to the cool pet of the week.
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1: Good morning with an update for CKNXNewsToday.ca. I'm Ryan Drury. Communities throughout Huron County are splitting over $610,000 in total provincial funding for emergencies, fire prevention, and local events. Huron Bruce MPP Lisa Thompson announced the funding on May 15th. Through the fire protection grant, the township of Howick will receive just under $17,000 to support the purchase of gear washers and an automatic soap dispenser, spare gloves, and hoods, as well as Tyvek suits, masks, wireless access points for station Wi-Fi, and overhauling containment equipment for lithium-ion battery incidents. The municipality of Huron East is getting just under $53,000 to purchase 3 battery-powered portable decontamination fans, 6 mini gas detectors, 9 sets of turnout gear, 6 pails of firefighting foam for lithium-ion incidents, 3 Wi-Fi printers for the station, and support third-party cleaning of turnout gear. The town of Goderich will receive just under $16,000 to purchase and utilize an in-house bunker gear dryer for the Goderich Fire Department, helping ensure personal protective equipment for volunteer firefighters can be properly cleaned and dried. The municipality of Bluewater is getting just under $70,000 to purchase an insulated decontamination trailer and cancer prevention personal protective equipment, including firefighting gloves and PFAS particulate blocking hoods. There's also funding being provided through the Community Emergency Preparedness Grant, the Mental Health and Public Safety Supports for Public Safety Personnel Program, the Mobile Crisis Response Team Enhancement Grant, and the Community Events Program. More information can be found on our website. From CBC News, from the rising cost of fuel to flight cancellations and even ongoing boycotts of U.S. travel, some Canadians are rethinking their summer travel plans or preparing for the worst. The situation, largely driven by the U.S.-Israel war with Iran, even prompted Global Affairs Canada to issue a travel warning ahead of the busy season. But as Canadians gear up for their holidays, experts say there are things they can do to mitigate risks and pay a little less at a time when many people are feeling financially squeezed. Experts say you should know which flights are at a risk of cancellation, give yourself extra time to get to your destination, get travel insurance, and travel domestically if possible. From the Canadian Press, the Toronto Transit Commission and a union that represents about 700 electrical, communications, and signal workers say they've reached a tentative labor agreement. The TTC and QP Local 2 made the announcement in a statement yesterday afternoon. It comes after a deadline for job action, which had already been extended once at 12 a.m. on Saturday, passed on Saturday evening without a settlement. At that time, both sides said they would keep talks going. Experts say this is a critical deal with the upcoming FIFA World Cup just around the corner. For more on these and other stories, visit cknxnewstoday.ca.
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1: In sports, what a game 7 in Buffalo. Montreal built a 2-0 lead courtesy of goals from Philippe Deneau and Zach Bolduc, both in the first. The Habs held the lead until the middle of the second when the Sabres came alive, courtesy of a Matias Samuelsson shot that went off the backside of Jordan Greenway and in. Captain Rasmus Dahlin scored a ripper in the third to ensure there was OT. That set the stage for Alex Newhook, who scored his second game 7 OT winner in this playoff run. He also scored the goal to eliminate Tampa. Montreal will play Carolina in the conference final. Cody Bellinger bounced a game-tying 2-run homer off the top of the center field wall. Jazz Chisholm Jr. clipped the left field foul pole with a go-ahead shot, and David Bednar bent but did not break as the Yankees rallied for a 7-6 victory over the Blue Jays last night at Yankee Stadium. Ernie Clement went deep for 3 runs, and George Springer got his 1,500th career hit, but it wasn't enough in a nail-biter. Game 2 is tonight at 7:05. Dylan Cease dueling Will Warren for the Yankees. 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
1: Environment Canada has most of Midwestern Ontario under a yellow heat warning. Today, a chance of showers, likely thunderstorms, a high hitting 28. Tonight, lingering showers and thunderstorms, a low of 5. On Wednesday, sunshine, a high of just 10. On Thursday, sunny skies, a high of 17. It's 19 degrees at CKNX. I'm Ryan Drury.
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If there's anything that's better than a long weekend, it's an adorable little animal. So that's why I am so excited to see, to get a little sneak preview of who Kathy's going to be bringing in this week for our cool pet of the week. 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

0: Cool 94.5. Good morning. My name is Eric. A yellow level heat warning is in effect for our area. As I look out the window, the sun is trying to shine through those clouds there. It's currently 18 degrees, going to be a high of 28 today with the chance of rain dropping down to 5 tonight. And tomorrow it's cooling off like crazy. High of 10 for your Wednesday, dropping down to 0 overnight because late May is the perfect time to have 0-degree evenings. And
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0: All right. Topic du jour, question of the day. Today I'm asking, how do you get through the Tuesday after a long weekend? How do you do it? How do you get through it? It's always the same thing. You get into work or you're getting into school or whatever it is that you got going on and you're like, oh, here we go. Not even the fact that it's a short week can get you through the Tuesday after a long weekend. It feels like the Mondayest Monday that has ever Mondayed the Mondays, right? So if you have any tips or advice to share, how do you get through the Tuesday after a long weekend? Do you do it sober at least? Whatever it is, tell me all about it. Hit me up on the Palmerston Home Hardware text line. That's 1-877-945-2855. Topic du jour, question of the day. How do you get through the Tuesday after a long weekend?
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0: Cool 94.5. Good morning. It is 7:22. Heat warning in effect. 18 degrees. Going to be a high of 28 today. We already got some bus cancellations this morning. Murphy bus lines heading into St. Mary's is canceled for the afternoon only. Then we also got Voyago Route 099 heading into Walkerton. That has been canceled as well. And all of this can be found at cknxnewstoday.ca/closures.
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0: 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What company introduced the first handheld calculator in 1967? I'll give you the answer after the news.
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0: With us, we have Elizabeth from the Listowel Ag Society to tell us about Ribfest coming up. Elizabeth?
4: 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On the Friday, it opens at 11 a.m. and runs through till 9 p.m. at night. The same on Saturday, 11 a.m. till 9 p.m. And then on Sunday, it runs from 11 a.m. until 6 p.m.
0: And if people want some more information, where can they go?
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1: Good morning with an update for CKNX News Today.ca. I'm Ryan Drury. The new sports pad in Harrison is up and operational. On May 11th, the Harrison Kinsmen Club held a ribbon-cutting ceremony for the brand new pad located right next to the Harrison Arena. According to the Harrison Kinsmen, over the last year, the club has worked with the town of Minto while getting a range of support from suppliers and contractors who donated labor, time, and materials to make the pad a reality. The total cost of the pad was $135,000. The Harrison Kinsmen fundraised in a handful of ways from events like Tough Truck, the July baseball tournament, the March curling bond spiel, and donations of time and materials from contractors. The new sports pad offers a great spot to play basketball or hockey. A yellow heat warning is in effect from Environment Canada for today as temperatures are expected to swell near 30 degrees. Environment Canada says that daytime highs will be near 30 degrees Celsius with Humidex values near 36 all day today. The temperature will cool off later tonight and into Wednesday with a daytime high of just 10 degrees expected tomorrow. Temperatures may be cooler along the lake shores. Take action to protect yourself and others because extreme heat can affect everyone's health. Determine if you or others around you are at greater risk of heat illness. Check on older adults, those living alone, and other at-risk people in person or on the phone multiple times. Watch for early signs of heat exhaustion in yourself and others, especially when working outdoors. 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From the Canadian Press, scam culture takes center stage in Tatiana Maslany's new series, Maximum Pleasure Guaranteed. It's an issue the Canadian actress thinks audiences can relate to as the trappings of online fraud become harder to avoid, from romance scams to banking hacks. The Regina-born star said images and video are often not real, doctored, or, quote, created by an algorithm, and it's hard to distinguish what is true and what isn't. The Canadian actress said she wants more support for journalists to fact check and counter fake images and fabricated stories that are created using AI. A trio of Toronto police officers have been arrested in Spain, two of them for sexual assault and assault causing injuries. Police in Catalonia say it involved a sex worker. CBC News says Toronto police aren't identifying the three and one has already returned to Canada. For more on these and other stories, visit cknxnewstoday.ca.
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1: In sports, Rebecca Leslie's fourth goal of the playoffs kept the Ottawa Chargers championship bid alive. Leslie scored the game winner with 56 seconds left in regulation on Monday to give the Charge a 2-1 win over the Montreal Victoire to force a Game 4 of the best-of-five PWHL Walter Cup final. The Victoire, with two OT wins on home ice, lead the best-of-five series 2-1. Game 4 is tomorrow night in Ottawa. Montreal opened the scoring at 7:32 with Maureen Murphy before Peyton Hemp tied it before Leslie's eventual winner for Ottawa. Porter Martone had a goal and a helper. Sidney Crosby had four assists, and Canada defeated Denmark 5-1 for its third straight win at the Men's World Ice Hockey Championships yesterday. Gabe Vilardi, Denton Matejczuk, Ryan O'Reilly, and Parker Watherspoon also scored for Canada, with Macklin Celebrini dishing out two assists. Jet Greaves made 15 saves. Nick Olsson had Denmark's lone goal. Nikolai Henriksson stopped 33 shots in the loss.
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1: Environment Canada has most of Midwestern Ontario under a yellow heat warning. Today, a chance of showers, likely thunderstorms, a high hitting 28. Tonight, lingering showers and thunderstorms, a low of 5. On Wednesday, sunshine, a high of just 10. On Thursday, sunny skies, a high of 17. It's 19 degrees at CKNX. I'm Ryan Drury.
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Google It trivia. A little bit earlier in the show, I asked you what company introduced the first handheld calculator in 1967. If you guessed Texas Instruments, you would be correct. And millions of teachers were wrong when they said, well, you're not going to have a calculator in your pocket for the rest of your life. Yeah, what do they know?

0: Cool 94.5. Good morning. My name is Eric. It's 7:43. It's currently 18 degrees. We got a yellow level heat warning in effect for our area, but that's okay. We're going to get through it. It's fine. Going to be a high of 28 today with a chance of rain. As I look out the magic window here, the sun is trying so desperately to shine through those clouds, but it's a toss-up as to whether or not it's going to be successful in that endeavor. Popping down to 5 tonight, chilly evening, chilly day tomorrow, high of 10 with sunshine, dropping down to 0. Topic du jour, question of the day, how do you get through the Tuesday after a long weekend? We got an answer that just blows every other answer out of the water. How do you get through the Tuesday after a long weekend? Got a text in from someone saying, one step at a time. It's just about the best you can get, right? Just one step at a time. Just a reminder that we do have a canceled bus in Huron Perth for St. Mary's. We also have a canceled bus for Walkerton, Voyago Route 099. And all of this can be found at cknxnewstoday.ca/closures.
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2: Good morning, I'm field reporter Fernando Jaguar with your ENN breaking news. Grand opening, grand closing. Survivor Grease has been suspended after a contestant lost part of his leg while spearfishing. At first I thought, wow, that's some bad hand-eye coordination to hit your own leg while hunting for fish. But no, he was struck by the propeller of a motorboat. $10 says that guy's not winning the competition.
0: ENN.
2: Actor Vin Diesel broke down in tears as he remembered Paul Walker at the Fast and Furious Cannes Film Festival screening and reunion. In other news, all the rest of us broke down in tears as we learned they're coming out with yet another one of these insipid movies in 2028. It's official. In a stunning act that absolutely nobody could have possibly predicted, comedian Pete Davidson and supermodel Elsie Hewitt have split after 14 months together and exactly 5 months after welcoming their baby daughter, which they were quite certain was going to fix the relationship, which is what always happens when unhappy couples have kids. And now every single actress and singer is paralyzed in fear, wondering if they might be next. And that's all in the news. Today, I'm field reporter Fernando Jaguar, and may God help us all.
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1: 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A yellow heat warning is in effect from Environment Canada today as temperatures are expected to swell near 30 degrees. Environment Canada says that daytime highs will be near 30 degrees Celsius with Humidex values near 36 all day today. The temperature will cool off later tonight and into tomorrow with a daytime high of just 10 degrees expected Wednesday. Temperatures may be cooler today along the lake shores. Take action to protect yourself and others as extreme heat can affect everyone's health. Determine if you or others around you are at greater risk of heat illness. Check on older adults, those living alone, and other at-risk people in person or on the phone multiple times a day. Watch for the early signs of heat exhaustion in yourself and others. Signs may include headache, nausea, dizziness, thirst, dark urine, and intense fatigue. Stop your activity and drink water if you experience any of these symptoms. And drink water often and before you feel thirsty to replace fluids. Close your blinds or shades and open windows if outside is cooler than inside. From Global News, briefings on flu, RSV, and COVID-19 rates prepared for Ontario's Minister of Health during the fall cannot be released publicly, the government has decided, under restrictive new transparency rules. Sweeping changes to Ontario's Freedom of Information laws were brought in as part of the Ford government's budget this year, excluding all records from ministers, the premier, and their staff from public scrutiny. Since the law officially came into force on April 24th, civil servants have issued a deluge of rejections for outstanding requests, which fall foul of the retroactive rules. The changes, Premier Doug Ford has acknowledged, are at least partly related to an attempt from Global News to access government calls he makes on his personal cell phone. From CBC News, saying Canada has failed to meet commitments on defense spending, the Trump administration is walking away from the Joint Board on Defense. U.S. Undersecretary of War Eldridge Colby lays some of the blame on Prime Minister Mark Carney's frequent statements about making alliances with other countries. CBC News says the board was created in 1940, but it hasn't met since U.S. President Trump returned to the White House. An American doctor has tested positive for Ebola. He's working in the Congo where there's an outbreak. The U.S. Centers for Disease Control and Prevention told Thomson Reuters the risk in North America still remains low. Don't forget to vote in our daily news poll, the CKNX News Today question of the day, powered as always by Walkerton Toyota. Today we're asking, with Montreal off to the NHL's Eastern Conference Final to play the Carolina Hurricanes, are you cheering for the lone Canadian team left in the postseason? You can vote in our daily news poll every day at cknxnewstoday.ca/poll. 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
1: In sports, what a game 7 in Buffalo. Montreal built a 2-0 lead courtesy of goals from Philippe Deneau and Zach Bolduc, both in the first. The Habs held the lead until the middle of the second when the Sabres came alive, courtesy of a Matias Samuelson shot that went off the backside of Jordan Greenway and in. Captain Rasmus Dahlin scored a ripper in the third to ensure there was OT. That set the stage for Alex Newhook, who scored his second game 7 OT winner in this playoff run. He also scored the goal to eliminate Tampa. Montreal will play Carolina in the conference final. Cody Bellinger bounced a game-tying two-run homer off the top of the center field wall. Jazz Chisholm Jr. clipped the left field foul pole with a go-ahead shot, and David Bednar bent but did not break as the Yankees rallied for a 7-6 victory over the Blue Jays last night at Yankee Stadium. Ernie Clement went deep for three runs, and George Springer got his 1,500th career hit, but it wasn't enough in a nail-biter. Game 2 is tonight at 7:05. Dylan Cease dueling Will Warren for the Yankees. 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
1: Environment Canada has most of Midwestern Ontario under a yellow heat warning. Today, a chance of showers, likely thunderstorms, a high hitting 28. Tonight, lingering showers and thunderstorms, a low of 5. On Wednesday, sunshine, a high of just 10. On Thursday, sunny skies, a high of 17. It's 20 degrees at CKNX. I'm Ryan Drury.
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Would you go to a museum where everybody's in a bikini? Cool 94.5. Good morning. My name is Eric. It's 8:13, 18 degrees. Heat warning in effect. High of 28 today with a chance of rain. And every so often, you encounter an idea that makes you go, sorry, say that again? Did you say going to a museum in a bikini? And then you get really confused and wonder if that person you're speaking to accidentally misspoke. But no, that hypothetical person did not, in fact, because over in Basel, Switzerland, no, not Basel, they make margarine. In Basel, Switzerland, a local museum gained some international attention by inviting the public to show up in bikinis to enjoy a series of paintings of people bathing. Now, I know what you're thinking. I know what some of you are thinking. Oh, heck yeah, right? Go into the museum, enjoy the view while you're enjoying the paintings. Well, I regret to inform you that evidently in the Swiss art community, because I looked up the photos of it because I was just as curious as you are, in the Swiss art community, the vast majority of people

0: showing up for this were elderly men. So if you're not into old dudes in bikinis, this may not be for you. Maybe show up to the Turtleneck and Chinos Museum event instead.
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2: It is 8:24. Currently, it's 18 degrees. Going to be a high of 28 today with a chance of rain. Getting some warmth in there because tomorrow it's dropping down to 10. Somewhat Truthful Tuesday. Hopefully, we got some stories in stock for ourselves here because Somewhat Truthful Tuesday is all about dishonesty, which by order of elimination is the second best policy. 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For Somewhat Truthful Tuesday, when was the last time somebody told you a lie?
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1: Good morning with an update for CKNX News Today.ca. I'm Ryan Drury. Communities throughout Huron County are splitting over $610,000 in provincial funding for things like emergencies, fire prevention, and local events. Huron Bruce MPP Lisa Thompson announced the funding on May 15th. Among the funding, the County of Huron will receive $25,000 through the Mental Health and Public Safety Supports for Public Safety Personnel Program for Emergency Health Services. The Town of Goderich will receive $25,000 for fire services. The Huron County OPP will receive $240,000 over 2 years through the Mobile Crisis Response Team Enhancement Grant in partnership with the Huron Perth Healthcare Alliance and the Municipality of South Huron to support their collaboratively enhancing community mental health initiative. Finally, the Town of Goderich will receive just under $20,000 for the Goderich Salt and Harvest Festival, while the Christmas in Bayfield Committee will receive $20,000 to support holiday celebrations and tourism initiatives in the community. There's also funding coming through the Community Emergency Preparedness Grant and Fire Protection Grant in Huron County. More information is available on our website. From the Globe and Mail, a leaked internal document shows the Canadian Army's planned reorganization will include a massive surge in combat capabilities as part of a new division that's set to be based in Edmonton. It would be centered on armored vehicles, mobile artillery, and drone warfare, according to the document. The Canadian Forces confirmed an organization chart posted to social media was authentic. Last year, the Army announced a modernization plan to expand its ranks and prepare for the possibility of major conflict. Although the plan is part of a long-term effort, Donald Trump's trade war and rhetoric toward Canada has created new urgency. From the Canadian Press, Canada's defense minister is set to make an announcement today at the home base of the Canadian Forces Snowbirds team. David McGuinty's visit to 15 Wing Moose Jaw in Saskatchewan comes amid speculation about the future of the aerial acrobatic squadron. Opposition Conservative Member of Parliament Fraser Tolmy raised the issue of the team's future earlier this month. He told Question Period that air shows across North America are, quote, quietly being told they can't book the Snowbirds for events in 2027 and that this summer will be their final season. McGuinty replied that the team's aircraft fleet is approaching the end of its life, but the Snowbirds would continue air demonstrations as long as the planes remain safe. McGuinty added the federal government is examining replacement options but didn't provide a timeline for how long the Snowbirds could potentially still perform. Three men are dead after two people opened fire at a mosque in San Diego. Global News says the shooters, a 17 and 18-year-old, are both dead. The FBI is investigating, and they believe the shooters died from self-inflicted gun wounds. Their car was found in the middle of a road with the two dead inside. For more on these and other stories, visit cknxnewstoday.ca.
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1: In sports, Rebecca Leslie's fourth goal of the playoffs kept the Ottawa Chargers championship bid alive. Leslie scored the game winner with 56 seconds left in regulation on Monday to give the Charge a 2-1 win over the Montreal Victoire to force a Game 4 of the best-of-five PWHL Walter Cup final. The Victoire, with two OT wins on home ice, lead the best-of-five series 2-1. Game four is tomorrow night in Ottawa. Montreal opened the scoring at 7:32 with Maureen Murphy before Peyton Hemp tied it before Leslie's eventual winner for Ottawa. Porter Marton had a goal and a helper. Sidney Crosby had four assists, and Canada defeated Denmark 5-1 for its third straight win at the Men's World Ice Hockey Championships yesterday. Gabe Vilardi, Denton Matejczuk, Ryan O'Reilly, and Parker Watherspoon also scored for Canada, with Macklin Celebrini dishing out two assists. Jet Greaves made 15 saves. Nick Olsson had Denmark's lone goal. Nikolai Henriksson stopped 33 shots in the loss.
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1: Environment Canada has most of Midwestern Ontario under a yellow heat warning. Today, a chance of showers, likely thunderstorms, a high hitting 28. Tonight, lingering showers and thunderstorms, a low of 5. On Wednesday, sunshine, a high of just 10. On Thursday, sunny skies, a high of 17. It's 20 degrees at CKNX. I'm Ryan Drury.
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0: 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Good morning. It's 8:43. It is currently 18 degrees. Yellow heat warning in effect. Going to be a high of 28. And I just wanted to make a quick shout out and thank everybody who popped down to Southampton on Saturday. I was at Martin's Bicycle Shop from 10 till 2 for their big anniversary sale where everything was on sale. And it was great to see everybody. It was great to hang out and say hi. You know what it wasn't great for? The drivers of Southampton. Oh my goodness. I was there for 4 hours and I saw two accidents in the same spot. For those who have not been to Southampton, they have, like the tilted, the diagonal parking on the roads there. And if there's one thing to know about that, it's that it's very hard to see when you pull out. And boy, I was just watching people pulling out, getting schmucked, pulling out, almost getting schmucked. I saw a guy almost pull out and run over a pedestrian. So it was a bad day for people who were driving in Southampton. And it's so funny because there I was at the bicycle shop thinking, more of you need to have some bicycles here. So shout out again. Thanks to everybody for showing up to Martin's and saying hi to me and getting a bicycle. And hopefully this week in Southampton, no one will get hit trying to pull out of a parking space.
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4: Who has a birthday on May 19th? Well, Phil Rudd from AC/DC turned 72 today. Happy birthday to him. Grace Jones, who I remember as Mayday from 007, she turns 78 today. Happy birthday to her. Pete Townsend from The Who turns 81 today. Happy birthday to him. Dusty Hill from ZZ Top would have turned 77 today. Happy birthday to him. Andre the Giant would have turned 80 today. Happy birthday to him. And last but not least, French painter Claude Vignon would have turned 433 today. So, if you or someone you know are celebrating a birthday, party like you're turning 433.
0: Do you have a cool birthday coming up you want to share with us? 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

The Victoria Jubilee Hall is proud to present students from Sacred Heart High School performing Abbey Road by the Beatles front to back, as well as other Beatles favorites. That's right, Saturday, June 20th at the Victoria Jubilee Hall in Walkerton, and we want you to be there. Text the word Abbey to the Palmerston Home Hardware Studio line. That's 1-877-945-2855, and be listening to Cool Mornings on May 22nd to see if you are a winner. 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It's the Sacred Heart High School students performing Abbey Road and other Beatles favorites, and you could be there. 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

0: Round of applause for Oklahoma for finally joining us all here in the 21st century. Cool 94.5. Good morning. It is 9:20. It's 19 degrees. Heat warning in effect. High of 28 today. And somehow it takes people a bit longer than others. You know, logic and reason and humanity are always following us, but some of us are just a little bit faster, which is why, round of applause, Oklahoma is the newest U.S. state to full out ban child marriage. Good for you, Oklahoma. Now, you may be shocked to know that out of 51 states, Oklahoma is the 17th to ban child marriage. Thus, there are 34 other ones that have yet to join us in the 21st century. But hey, a milestone is a milestone, right? Okay, it's slightly disappointing when you learn that only one specific side of the aisle fiercely debated against it, three guesses, and it only passed by one vote. That kind of stinks. But hey, Oklahoma is now slightly safer for your children to live in. Whoopee!
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0: Cool 94.5. It is now time for our daily affirmations. It's 9:37, 19 degrees, high of 28, heat warning in effect. And you made it through the long weekend. Now, I don't know what you had on your plate during the long weekend. Maybe you had a lot. Maybe you were the sole responsibility for everything going to plan. Maybe you had to make all the phone calls, and you had to make all the appointments, and you had to cook all the food, and you had to clean up everything, and nobody even stood up or even looked at you when you needed help. Whatever it was, you got through it because you're a warrior. You're a soldier. You get through everything, right? So there's no reason to believe that this week, this short week, will not be any different. It's today. It's a Monday feeling Tuesday, right? And then tomorrow's going to be Wednesday. And you're going to go, oh my God, it's already the middle of the week. Whatever it is that you got coming up, you can get through it. I have the utmost faith in you. We're going to get through it together. That's all for our daily affirmations for today. Join me again for some more tomorrow.
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0: Cool 94.5. That does it for me. We done reached the end of the line for the show for today. Thank you for hanging out. I will be back tomorrow, same bat time, same bat channel for your Wednesday. So have yourself a wonderful day, a wonderful afternoon, a wonderful evening, and a wonderful night. And we'll talk next time. 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
1: 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A

It's middays with Kate on Cool. Good morning. So we flew out of Zurich Airport yesterday. If you haven't ever been in Zurich Airport, it is a treat. It is, it's amazing. Just the duty-free section. Oh, you could spend some money there. But anyway, nice and cool in Zurich and about 12 degrees and a bit overcast. We walk outside of the Toronto Airport and boom, just hit us, started melting, peeling away all the layers we had on, because, you know, airplanes are always a little cooler. But wow, it was warm, and it's going to stick around for the rest of today. We do have a heat warning in effect, but that is going to end tonight. Yeah, that is it. Showers beginning this afternoon, risk of a thunderstorm later on today as well, and then we're dropping all the way down to 11. That is the high for tomorrow. Compared to today, quite a difference, dropping down to just above zero. Now, they haven't called for frost or anything crazy like that, but it is going to be a major temperature shift. But for today, certainly watch yourselves for signs of heat exhaustion. Drink lots of water. Watch the pets as well for the same. The hot sidewalks, don't leave them in the cars, obviously. Hang out at the community centers or cooling centers if it does get too warm. Public libraries are always a good spot. But if you haven't turned on that AC, and don't need to if it's cool enough in your house with those windows open, you won't need that AC tomorrow. That's for sure. We'll be switching back to heat.

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6: Environment Canada has most of Midwestern Ontario under a yellow heat warning. Today, a chance of showers, likely thunderstorms, a high hitting 28. Tonight, lingering showers and thunderstorms, a low of 5. On Wednesday, sunshine, a high of just 10. On Thursday, sunny skies, a high of 17.
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6: Environment Canada has most of Midwestern Ontario under a yellow heat warning. Today, a chance of showers, likely thunderstorms, a high hitting 28. Tonight, lingering showers and thunderstorms, a low of 5. On Wednesday, sunshine, a high of just 10. On Thursday, sunny skies, a high of 17.
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1: With an update from CKNXNewsToday.ca, I'm Scott Kitching. It's another summer-like day in the region. A heat warning is still in effect as temperatures are expected to climb to the high 20s this afternoon. However, relief is on the way. Cooler air will move into Midwestern Ontario tonight. Tomorrow's high temperature is expected to be around 10 degrees, and things will likely return to more seasonal temperatures later in the week. A desperate search of the waters of Lake Huron continues this hour after a rafting incident near Pinery Provincial Park. Lambton OPP are searching for one person who is still missing after yesterday afternoon's incident. Emergency crews were called to the Grand Bend area provincial park after reports that five people on a raft were in distress in the water. Two were able to swim to shore, while two others got back on the raft. A fifth person is still missing. Visitors to the area will notice an increased police presence throughout the day today. A South Bruce Peninsula resident is facing impaired driving charges after being found asleep at the wheel. Grey Bruce OPP said they got a call from a concerned citizen around 6 a.m. Sunday. The caller said someone was asleep at the wheel of a vehicle in a business parking lot on Main Street in Sauble Beach. Police spoke to the driver and made an arrest. A 19-year-old is charged with impaired driving and being a novice driver with a blood alcohol reading above zero. Gas prices are getting the blame for an increase in the inflation rate last month. Stats Canada says inflation crept up 0.4 percentage points in April to land at 2.8% year over year. Now, if you take away the drastic year-over-year increase in gas prices, the inflation rate last month would have been an even 2%. We also paid more for clothing, shoes, rent, and natural gas. The federal cabinet minister responsible for economic development in the region says U.S. tariffs are still causing headaches for Canadians. Evan Solomon spoke with Blackburn Media's Sarnia News Department late last week. He says this region is the front line of the trade dispute with the U.S.
2: On April 6, the United States changed how they tariff. So they used to just tariff based on the amount of steel and aluminum within a good, but now it's on the total value of the good. So I'll give you an example. A company that was paying $1,500 on a good in tariffs, which was tough, is now spending $15,000.
1: Solomon says many companies across the region are feeling the impacts. He says boosting Canadian skilled trades is paramount to our success. And saying Canada has failed to meet commitments on defense spending, the Trump administration is walking away from the Joint Board on Defense. U.S. Undersecretary of Defense Eldridge Colby lays some of the blame on Prime Minister Mark Carney's frequent statements about making alliances with other countries. Now, this board was created in 1940, but it hasn't met since Donald Trump returned to the White House. For more on these and other stories, go to cknxnewstoday.ca.
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5: Dylan Cease on the hill for the Blue Jays in the Bronx against the New York Yankees. Cease has been stellar since the calendar flipped to May. At least 7 innings in each of his 3 starts with 26 strikeouts combined. First pitch shortly after 7 on AM 920 CKNX. Another round of expansion in the Professional Women's Hockey League. San Jose will now join the league next season, joining other new teams in Hamilton, Las Vegas, and Detroit. The Toronto Tempo can go above 500 for the first time in franchise history, carrying a 2-2 record into a road game against the Phoenix Mercury that begins at 10. NBA Eastern Conference Final Game 1 in New York has the Knicks against Cleveland at 7. Cristiano Ronaldo is set to make history after being named to Portugal's national football team roster for the upcoming FIFA World Cup, and reports suggest Manchester City manager Pep Guardiola could be leaving the club after this season. City has not commented on the reports. For CKNX Sports, I'm Adam Bell.
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1: We'll see a mix of sun and cloud this afternoon. Could see some showers and thunderstorms as well. The high 27. Showers and the risk of thunderstorms this evening. A low near 5. Cloudy tomorrow with a high of just 10 degrees. Then partly sunny Thursday with a high of 16. And cloudy on Friday with a high of 17.
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11: This is your Cool 80s Lunch. It was on this day in 1986 that Peter Gabriel released his fifth studio album called So. Now, it was co-produced by Gabriel himself and Daniel Lanois. It was a massive album. Top charts in multiple countries, including Canada, the UK. It made it to number 2 on the US Billboard 200 and, of course, went on to become his best-selling solo album. Now, Sledgehammer, the massive hit, was on it. We also had In Your Eyes, Big Time, and, of course, a duet with Kate Bush, Don't Give Up. Now, the music video for Sledgehammer was pretty much what everybody was talking about back in the mid-80s. It won a record-breaking 9 MTV Video Music Awards. It's Peter Gabriel and Sledgehammer.

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3: And if people want some more information, where can they go?
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1: Cool 94.5 weather.
5: We'll see a mix of sun and cloud this afternoon. Could see some showers and thunderstorms as well. The high 27. Showers and the risk of thunderstorms this evening. A low near 5. Cloudy tomorrow with a high of just 10 degrees. Then partly sunny Thursday with a high of 16. And cloudy on Friday with a high of 17.
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0: is your cool 80s lunch, May 18th, 1985. Scottish rocker Simple Minds got their very first number one in North America with Don't You Forget About Me. It went to number one in Canada and also number one on the Billboard Hot 100 chart. It helped, of course. It was featured in the closing credits of The Breakfast Club, a John Hughes movie, and of course, it was very popular at that time. But it was a song that almost wasn't. They didn't write the song, and when they were handed it, so was Billy Idol, The Fix, and a few others. They all turned it down, and so did Simple Minds. But finally, after some encouragement from their record label, along with the Pretenders, Chrissy Hynde, who was actually married to Simple Minds singer Jim Kerr at the time, they decided to give it a go. Ended up knocking Madonna's Crazy For You out of the top spot. We'll play that song for you coming up in just a couple of minutes.
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It's Middays with Kate on Cool. Many parts of Ontario are under that yellow heat warning, including us, but it's not going to last. I'll have the details coming up.

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Noon, it's middays with Kate on Cool 24 right now. Feels like 30. And we do have two weather alerts. In fact, a lot of the province under some sort of alert today. We do have that heat warning as well as a severe thunderstorm watch coming our way tonight. Yeah, could get some showers ending around midnight. Risk of a thunderstorm this evening. A little windy as well. Dropping all the way down to 5 tomorrow after today's heat. The high, only 10. So it's really not warming up throughout the day tomorrow at all, dropping all the way down to 0 at night. They haven't said the frost word just yet, but we'll keep you updated on that. Then it does warm up for the weekend. Right now, looking a little rainy for Saturday and Sunday, but we'll certainly keep you updated, and hopefully that'll change over the next couple of days.

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1: Another round of the greatest debut album openers ever with Side One Cuts One, including the best thing that Ted Nugent ever did after the Amboy Dukes, the opener to his 1975 self-titled solo album in the song Stranglehold. From the letter O, Oasis came out of the gate in August of 94 with the opener from their debut album, Definitely Maybe, Rock and Roll Star. It was the fall of 1980 when Ozzy, no longer fronting Black Sabbath,

0: Sabbath was back with a vengeance as a solo artist with the Blizzard of Oz. Warning, don't look at me for answers, don't ask me, cause I don't know. Then it's the summer of 91, and the would-be 10 million plus selling debut album from Pearl Jam, beyond the song Even Flow, the 10 album's other 10 songs were all one-word titles. Starting with the B-side to the single Alive, It Was Once. And from April 89, the opener for his solo debut found Tom Petty, Free Fallin'. And back in the summer of 67, went on a trip to Jupiter and Saturn and Titania and Neptune and Titan, Pink Floyd were getting weird from the word go, with the Syd Barrett written and sung Astronomy Domine. And P is for the Police, landed in November 78 by getting Next to You on the debut album Outlandos Demore. And P is for another British band who were on fire on their January 1980 debut, by way of Chrissie Hynde singing about how precious she was up front with the Pretenders.
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Push the pawn right through the pass. And this one's for the silence and the questions that it brings, and the smell of time and the reverence.

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6: Cool 94.5 weather.
7: We'll see a mix of sun and cloud this afternoon. Could see some showers and thunderstorms as well. The high 27. Showers and the risk of thunderstorms this evening. A low near 5. Cloudy tomorrow with a high of just 10 degrees. Then partly sunny Thursday with a high of 16. And cloudy on Friday with a high of 17.
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1: I am the fountain of affection. I'm the

Hey, it's Chris. Happy to be back, but man, is it ever stinking hot. Make sure you stay hydrated, and also keep in mind that a little bit later on today, rain, thunderstorms will definitely be cooling things off. Tomorrow's high will only be 10 degrees. Ho ho! But embrace the heat. The heat of the moment, even. Here's Asia on Cool.

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0: Cool 94.5, Kim Mitchell. And yeah, this news, not great, but also understandable. And that's regarding the snowbirds. I mean, look, if you haven't had a chance to catch them, I've always just kind of caught them overhead, never really flying in formation, doing all the tricks necessarily. Wasn't able to get to Hanover a couple of years ago for that air show. But when it comes to the snowbirds in general, they will be grounded after this year for a couple of years. So the reason why is because the aircraft, kind of outdated, and they've decided to go with a new make and model, like a turboprop Swiss-made CT-157 Siskin II, should you want to look it up. However, with that order, it could take a while to not only come in, but also get everybody trained up to speed. So they think the snowbirds might be grounded until roughly 2030, which on the one hand you go, oh, that sounds like forever. And the other, it's just a couple of years from now. In the meantime, if you do want to make a bit of a trek to go see them, the snowbirds will be in Barrie in June, also Canada Day in Ottawa, that's always a given, and in Toronto in September. So you could always just hit up their site for more on the schedule. Now, if you missed it, a group that'll be going on tour with a stop in Hamilton, we'll hear from After Hinder on Cool.
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9: 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You still got to be smart about it all.
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0: We'll see a mix of sun and cloud this afternoon. Could see some showers and thunderstorms as well. The high 27. Showers and the risk of thunderstorms this evening. A low near 5. Cloudy tomorrow with a high of just 10 degrees. Then partly sunny Thursday with a high of 16. And cloudy on Friday with a high of 17.
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0: Cool 94.5 Smashing Pumpkins with Today off of Siamese Dream. Now, when it comes to the Smashing Pumpkins, they're celebrating the 30th anniversary of Melancholy and the Infinite Sadness. Fantastic double album from the mid-90s. And they're doing that with a 30th anniversary tour. And they're saying that this tour will feature two very unique sets. There are some rumblings about whether or not they play the entire record, which, like I said, it's a double album in its entirety, as well as sprinkle in a couple others, but have to wait and see. Now, as for that tour, they will be in Hamilton in October. And if you want ticket info, just hit up the Smashing Pumpkins website. My name's Chris, an artist who will be in London in just a couple of months after the Thompson Twins on Cool.
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So this weekend on Cool 94.5, it is the title tracks weekend. 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

0: Chilliwack on Cool 94.5. This is kind of interesting. More the timing than anything. Wordle has been turned into a game show. At least it will be. Hey, it's Chris, and no, I don't get to host this game show, but it will be headed to NBC, and it is going to be following the same, I guess, path, if that's what you want to call it, as far as that very popular game. I was off this past week and kind of got back into Wordle. Forgot how much fun it is trying to guess what that next word is, and also how soul-crushing it can be when you don't end up getting it. So, attaching money and prizes to it? Yeah, it does seem like it should have gone hand-in-hand some time ago. But the Times reached an agreement with NBC, and next year it will make its way onto their slate. I mean, guess you gotta ride the wave, right? Or waves. Because wave is only four letters, and you need five for waves? Not a bad starting word for Wordle.
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11: I'm just glad you're back. You know, I just realized doing that when you're not here, I miss saying that.
10: Yeah.
11: Don't know why.
10: We're going to have to, like, put it on a quick hit button on somewhere where we can keep hitting it.
11: 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Anyway, what were you saying?
10: Just lots of stuff.
11: Some about furniture?
10: We got, like, you know, mattresses and...
11: All that stuff.
10: And all that
11: chairs
10: stuff.
11: Chairs and things.
10: Great reclining deals. Great deals throughout the store. And, you know, I'm not there much anymore. We know that.
11: Yeah.
10: Son Mitch is...
11: You haven't been all there for a while.
10: Definitely not all there. So Son Mitch is looking after the show and doing a great job as far as I can see. He's working into this radio thing, so I imagine he'll be coming up to visit you soon, too.
11: All right. Little spring fever going on at the store?
10: Little spring fever, yeah. You betcha. Clear out the old stuff, get a nice new mattress.
11: Take something to the cottage.
10: Recline for some good sports on TV coming up.
11: Yeah. Go Jays.
10: Go Jays.
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4: Cool 94.5 weather.
12: We have a severe thunderstorm watch in effect for much of the region. We will see showers and possibly strong thunderstorms this evening. Cooling off overnight, getting down to 5 degrees. It'll be cloudy tomorrow with a high near 10. Partly sunny Thursday with a high of 16. And cloudy on Friday with a high of 17.
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0: The Knack on Cool 94.5. Hey, it's Chris, and happy to be back. It was actually a much-needed break. And one thing I try to do on vacation, not sure if you try this too, but it's to make a much more conscious awareness, I guess you could say, to be off the cell phone, away from any of those apps, and just kind of take in what it is that you're going and exploring. If it's just going to be, I don't know, hiking the Bruce Trail right on through to going to a completely different city and really doing your best to embrace it, explore, that kind of thing. Well, when it comes to being on your phone, and we're just talking about Wordle, and this kind of ties into it, a lot of times those apps can have a bit of an impact on your own mental health, and you don't really realize it. So if you do want to dive a little bit deeper, there is going to be a seminar on this put on by the Gateway Center of Excellence in Rural Health, and that is happening on June the 1st. Make sure you save the date. Now, if you want to read up on that story, head over to cknxnewstoday.ca, but we'll find out what else is making headlines for today after ELO on Cool.
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1: With an update from CKNXNewsToday.ca, I'm Scott Kitching. Keep an eye out for wild weather this evening. Environment Canada has issued a severe thunderstorm watch for the area. Forecasters say conditions are favorable for the development of strong thunderstorms into this evening. Wind gusts of up to 90 kilometers an hour, as well as hail, are possible. As a reminder, intense thunderstorms are sometimes capable of producing tornadoes, so Environment Canada says always take cover whenever threatening weather approaches. A desperate search of the waters of Lake Huron continues today after a rafting incident near Pinery Provincial Park. Lambton OPP are searching for one person who's still missing after yesterday afternoon's incident. Emergency crews were called to the Grand Bend Area Provincial Park after reports of five people on a raft in distress in the water. Two people were able to swim to shore, two others got back on the raft, but a fifth person is still missing. A South Bruce Peninsula resident faces impaired driving charges after being found asleep at the wheel. Grey Bruce OPP said they got a call from a concerned citizen around 6 o'clock Sunday morning. The caller said someone was asleep at the wheel of a vehicle in a business parking lot on Main Street in Sauble Beach. Police spoke to the driver and made an arrest. A 19-year-old is charged with impaired driving and being a novice driver with a blood alcohol reading above zero. Gas prices are getting the blame for an increase in the inflation rate last month. Stats Canada says inflation crept up by 0.4 percentage points in April to land at 2.8% year over year. Without factoring in the increase in gas prices, the inflation rate last month would have been an even 2%. We also paid more for clothing, rent, and natural gas. The cabinet minister responsible for federal economic development in the region says U.S. tariffs continue to cause headaches for Canadians. Evan Solomon spoke with Blackburn Media's Sarnia News Department late last week. He says this region is the front line of the trade dispute with the U.S.
2: On April 6, the United States changed how they tariff. So they used to just tariff based on the amount of steel and aluminum within a good, but now it's on the total value of the good. So I'll give you an example. A company that was paying $1,500 on a good in tariffs, which was tough, is now spending $15,000.
1: Solomon says many companies in the region are feeling the impacts. He says boosting Canadian skilled trades is paramount to our success. And saying that Canada has failed to meet commitments on defense spending, the Trump administration is walking away from the Joint Board on Defense. U.S. Undersecretary of Defense Eldridge Colby lays some of the blame on Prime Minister Carney's frequent statements about making alliances with other countries. The board was created in 1940, but it hasn't met since Donald Trump returned to the White House. For more on these and other stories, go to cknxnewstoday.ca.
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4: The Vancouver Canucks have fired head coach Adam Foote after one season behind the bench. The team also parted ways with assistant coaches Kevin Dean, Scott Young, and Brett McLean on Tuesday. The shakeup comes after the team unveiled its new front office last week, promoting Ryan Johnson to general manager and bringing in Henrik and Daniel Sedin as co-presidents. Vancouver finished dead last in the league this season. The NHL will not be giving the Vegas Golden Knights their second-round pick back, denying the team's appeal of their punishment for skipping media availability. The Golden Knights' punishment of a $100,000 fine to coach John Tortorella and a second-rounder for skipping media after Game 6 against the Anaheim Ducks was upheld. Neither the Golden Knights nor Tortorella provided an official explanation as to why they ducked reporters. The team should be available for comment tomorrow as they begin the Western Conference Finals against Colorado. In the WNBA tonight, the Toronto Tempo take on the Phoenix Mercury at 10. And Dylan Cease is on the mound as the Toronto Blue Jays try and even their series against Will Warren and the New York Yankees. You can hear that game on AM 920 starting at 7 p.m. For CKNX Sports, I'm Eric Thompson.
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1: We have a severe thunderstorm watch in effect for much of the region. We will see showers and possibly strong thunderstorms this evening, cooling off overnight, getting down to 5 degrees. It'll be cloudy tomorrow with a high near 10, partly sunny Thursday with a high of 16, and cloudy on Friday with a high of 17.
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0: group that'll be in Kincardine. They are going to be the headlining act on July 4th for the Scottish Festival in Highland Games after Peter Frampton on Cool 94.5.
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0: A group celebrating their 50th anniversary, Rush, on Cool 94.5. And actually, when I was on vacation, I was talking with somebody, you know, do the whole, oh, what do you do for a living, that kind of thing, mentioned radio. And when they asked the style of music that we play, and we mentioned it to them, their eyes kind of lit up. Not just because it's some of their favorite music, but it's also music that feels like it gets passed down. You get to see how some of the younger generations are taking that music and just running with it. And some of those classics just never go away. This is a great example of that. Sacred Heart High School students are going to be performing Abbey Road and other Beatles favorites at the Victoria Jubilee Hall. And Cool 94.5 wants you to be there. All you have to do to enter, text the word Abbey, A-B-B-E-Y, to the Palmerston Home Hardware Studio line, 1-877-945-2855, and listen to Cool Mornings this Friday to see if you're a winner. Now, the date of the show, that is Saturday, June 20th, like we said, at the Victoria Jubilee Hall. And if you want more info, head over to cool945.ca.
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13: We have a severe thunderstorm watch in effect for much of the region. We will see showers and possibly strong thunderstorms this evening, cooling off overnight, getting down to 5 degrees. It'll be cloudy tomorrow with a high near 10, partly sunny Thursday with a high of 16, and cloudy on Friday with a high of 17.
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0: Cool 94.5, and I'm not sure about you, but the circles I've been running with, hockey talk, left, right, and center. Dan Beeman of Rockin' Sunday Mornings, rocking his Habs jersey earlier today, and how could he not have a smile on his face after they eliminated Buffalo? Ottawa Charge, PWHL, setting a new attendance record for a playoff game, nearly 17,000 fans, and the Vegas Golden Knights. Sounds like that punishment for not talking to the media after they advanced, it's going to stick. The Owen Sound Attack also making some coaching changes. We'll get to all of that and more news, sports, and weather after the Foo Fighters on Cool.
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1: With an update from CKNXnewstoday.ca, I'm Scott Kitching. We could be in for some wild weather this evening. Environment Canada has a severe thunderstorm watch in effect for the area. Forecasters say conditions are favorable for the development of strong thunderstorms. Environment Canada says there is the possibility of wind gusts of up to 90 kilometers per hour, as well as hail. A reminder, intense thunderstorms can sometimes be capable of producing tornadoes. So Environment Canada says whenever threatening weather approaches, make sure you take cover. A search continues for a missing swimmer in Lake Huron near Grand Bend. Emergency crews were called to the beach at the Pinery Provincial Park yesterday afternoon. Five people were out on the water on a raft. They were in distress. Two of them were able to swim to shore. Two got back on the raft, but the fifth is still missing. Visitors to the area noticed an increased police presence today. A South Bruce Peninsula resident faces impaired driving charges after police say they were found asleep at the wheel of a vehicle. Grey Bruce OPP got the call from a concerned citizen around 6 a.m. Sunday. The caller said that someone was asleep at the wheel of a vehicle in a business parking lot on Main Street in Sauble Beach. Police spoke to the driver and took him into custody. A 19-year-old is charged with impaired driving and being a novice driver with a blood alcohol reading above zero. The inflation rate went up last month, and high gas prices are getting a good portion of the blame. Stats Canada says inflation crept up 0.4 percentage points in April to land at 2.8% year over year. Now, if you remove the drastic year over year increase in the price of gas, the inflation rate last month would have been an even 2%. Stats Canada says we also paid more for natural gas, shoes, rent, and clothing. It's going to be a few years before we see Canada's snowbirds again. Once their 2026 show season comes to an end, the iconic Air Squadron will be grounded until new jets arrive for the pilots. Defense Minister David McGuinty says that's going to be sometime in the early 2030s. Snowbird pilots have been flying the Tudor jets since the early 70s. An American doctor has tested positive for Ebola. He's working in the Congo, where there's currently an outbreak. The U.S. Centers for Disease Control and Prevention told Thomson Reuters that the risk in North America is still extremely low. And Frank Hayden, who spearheaded the creation of the Special Olympics around the world, has died. Special Olympics Canada says he was 96 years old. For more on these and other stories, go to cknxnewstoday.ca.
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4: The Owen Sound Attack have parted ways with head coach Scott Ray and assistant coach Regan O'Grady. New team president Tyler Nother thanked Ray and O'Grady for their contributions to the team, but said the change was necessary. The team will announce a new head coach on Wednesday at 1 p.m. at the Harry Lumley Bayshore Community Center. The Toronto Blue Jays announced outfielder Nathan Lukes has been assigned to Single-A Dunedin for rehab. Lukes has been out since April 24th with a left hamstring strain. Lukes is hitting .250 with zero home runs and 8 RBI in 20 games so far this season. The Blue Jays continue their series with the New York Yankees tonight, with Dylan Cease taking the mound against right-hander Will Warren. You can hear that game on AM 920 starting at 7 p.m. The NFL is taking the Super Bowl to Nashville for the first time ever in 2030. League owners voted on Tuesday to award the championship game to the Tennessee Titans' new Nissan Stadium. The $2.1 billion enclosed stadium is set to open next year. And the Toronto Tempo look to get above 500 tonight as they visit the Phoenix Mercury at 10 p.m. For CKNX Sports, I'm Eric Thompson.
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1: We have a severe thunderstorm watch in effect for much of the region. We will see showers and possibly strong thunderstorms this evening, cooling off overnight, getting down to 5 degrees. It'll be cloudy tomorrow with a high near 10, partly sunny Thursday with a high of 16, and cloudy on Friday with a high of 17.
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1: So where my sister Abigail, she bought a boat. She always wants us to go on the lake with her. And I have been. I don't like lakes. Like, I want like a pontoon, a boat that doesn't move. I mean, her boat, it just it's 5 hours. You just sit in the back of it. Bee, bee, bee, bee. No one can talk. It's just chaos. I mean, stuff is flying everywhere. I'm sore for a month. Just like, is that from the boat? There's no rules on the lake. It's just the Wild West. Everybody drives as fast as they want. There's only sudden turns made out there. Everybody driving a boat is either drunk or 11. No one's a normal person.
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12: We have a severe thunderstorm watch in effect for much of the region. We will see showers and possibly strong thunderstorms this evening, cooling off overnight, getting down to 5 degrees. It'll be cloudy tomorrow with a high near 10, partly sunny Thursday with a high of 16, and cloudy on Friday with a high of 17.
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0: Cool 94.5, reminding you to check out the cool pet of the week. We've partnered up with Adopt a Pet Pet Rescue in Lucknow and the Great Canadian Dog Food. So many animals have found their forever home thanks to you. However, there are some that are still searching for that perfect household, and maybe it is yours. Now, keep in mind that every Thursday we show off the latest cool pet of the week at cool945.ca. In the meantime, though, you can get caught up on the past pets at cool945.ca. All right, that does it for me. I am taking off for the night. Thanks so much for tuning in. It's Cool 94.5. Have a great evening. Drive safe. Be safe. We'll talk to you tomorrow. Brian Adams on the way.
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1: With an update from CKNXnewstoday.ca, I'm Scott Kitching. We could be in for some wild weather this evening. Environment Canada has a severe thunderstorm watch in effect for the area. Forecasters say conditions are favorable for the development of strong thunderstorms. Environment Canada says there is the possibility of wind gusts of up to 90 kilometers per hour, as well as hail. A reminder, intense thunderstorms can sometimes be capable of producing tornadoes. So Environment Canada says whenever threatening weather approaches, make sure you take cover. A search continues for a missing swimmer in Lake Huron near Grand Bend. Emergency crews were called to the beach at the Pinery Provincial Park yesterday afternoon. Five people were out on the water on a raft. They were in distress. Two of them were able to swim to shore. Two got back on the raft, but the fifth is still missing. Visitors to the area noticed an increased police presence today. A South Bruce Peninsula resident faces impaired driving charges after police say they were found asleep at the wheel of a vehicle. Grey Bruce OPP.

0: got the call from a concerned citizen around 6 a.m. Sunday. The caller said that someone was asleep at the wheel of a vehicle in a business parking lot on Main Street in Sauble Beach. Police spoke to the driver and took him into custody. A 19-year-old is charged with impaired driving and being a novice driver with a blood alcohol reading above zero. The inflation rate went up last month, and high gas prices are getting a good portion of the blame. Stats Canada says inflation crept up 0.4 percentage points in April to land at 2.8% year over year. Now, if you remove the drastic year over year increase in the price of gas, the inflation rate last month would have been an even 2%. Stats Canada says we also paid more for natural gas, shoes, rent, and clothing. It's going to be a few years before we see Canada's snowbirds again. Once their 2026 show season comes to an end, the iconic Air Squadron will be grounded until new jets arrive for the pilots. Defense Minister David McGuinty says that's going to be sometime in the early 2030s. Snowbird pilots have been flying the Tudor jets since the early 70s. An American doctor has tested positive for Ebola. He's working in the Congo, where there's currently an outbreak. The U.S. Centers for Disease Control and Prevention told Thomson Reuters that the risk in North America is still extremely low. And Frank Hayden, who spearheaded the creation of the Special Olympics around the world, has died. Special Olympics Canada says he was 96 years old. For more on these and other stories, go to cknxnewstoday.ca.
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7: The Owen Sound Attack have parted ways with head coach Scott Ray and assistant coach Regan O'Grady. New team president Tyler Nother thanked Ray and O'Grady for their contributions to the team, but said the change was necessary. The team will announce a new head coach on Wednesday at 1 p.m. at the Harry Lumley Bayshore Community Center. The Toronto Blue Jays announced outfielder Nathan Lukes has been assigned to Single-A Dunedin for rehab. Lukes has been out since April 24th with a left hamstring strain. Lukes is hitting .250 with zero home runs and 8 RBI in 20 games so far this season. The Blue Jays continue their series with the New York Yankees tonight, with Dylan Cease taking the mound against right-hander Will Warren. You can hear that game on AM 920 starting at 7 p.m. The NFL is taking the Super Bowl to Nashville for the first time ever in 2030. League owners voted on Tuesday to award the championship game to the Tennessee Titans' new Nissan Stadium. The $2.1 billion enclosed stadium is set to open next year. And the Toronto Tempo look to get above 500 tonight as they visit the Phoenix Mercury at 10 p.m. For CKNX Sports, I'm Eric Thompson.
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0: We have a severe thunderstorm watch in effect for much of the region. We will see showers and possibly strong thunderstorms this evening, cooling off overnight, getting down to 5 degrees. It'll be cloudy tomorrow with a high near 10, partly sunny Thursday with a high of 16, and cloudy on Friday with a high of 17.
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6: We have a severe thunderstorm watch in effect for much of the region. We will see showers and possibly strong thunderstorms this evening, cooling off overnight, getting down to 5 degrees. It'll be cloudy tomorrow with a high near 10, partly sunny Thursday with a high of 16, and cloudy on Friday with a high of 17.
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4: We have a severe thunderstorm watch in effect for much of the region. We will see showers and possibly strong thunderstorms this evening, cooling off overnight, getting down to 5 degrees. It'll be cloudy tomorrow with a high near 10, partly sunny Thursday with a high of 16, and cloudy on Friday with a high of 17.
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0: 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If you're going to make a song that'll share the same name as the album, it better deliver. And these do. The Cool Title Tracks Weekend. The biggest songs with the biggest responsibility. Singing, making sure they live up to the record. London calling through the faraway town.
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